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0: Marlin Island Stations 23104, Engine 793, you respond. 235 Shelby Drive. Possible carbon monoxide in the residence. Negative patient. Assisting 23 on fire attack 10.
1: One oh four, okay. We're in a holding quarter.
0: Denver.
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2: Allegheny called over Logan Ferry Road at Murray Ridge Lane for disabled vehicle. It'll be black Honda, possibly with a broken rear axle.
0: That worked.
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0: You can clear that 1015. He's been released.
1: Received 2040. 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
2: Yeah, affirmative.
1: Seven.
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0: 29 County, was there a more specific area? We're not seeing anything here. Were they on Logan Ferry?
1: They called over and advised Logan Ferry at Murray Ridge. That's the only info we have at the moment.
0: Copy. We'll keep looking.
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0: 845 Ross River Road at the McDonald's. There's a female on scene arguing with the employees waiting for a cup of onion. The actor's going to be a biracial male in a green work shirt and a white male in a pink shirt.
1: 13, 10-4. 13, 10-4. 13, 10-4. 13, 10-4. 13, 10-4. 13, 10-4. 13, 10-4. 13, 10-4. 13, 10-4. 13, 10-4. 13, 10-4. 13, 10-4. 13, 10-4. 13, 10-4. 13, 10-4. 13, 10-4. 13, 10-4. 13, 10-4. 13, 10-4. 13, 10-4. 13, 10-4. 13, 10-4. 13, 10-4. 13, 10-4. 13, 10-4. 13, 10-4. 13, 10-4. 13, 10-4. 13, 10-4. 13, 10-4. 13, 10-4. 13, 10-4. 13, 10-4. 13, 10-4. 13, 10-4. 13, 10-4. 13, 10-4. 13, 10-4. 13, 10-4. 13, 10-4. 13, 10-4. 13, 10-4. 13, 10-4. 13, 10-4. 13, 10-4. 13, 10-4. 13, 10-4. 13,

0: 6313. Your caller is going to be waiting at the yellow line in a silver Chevy Traverse.
1: County, just so I understand this correctly, is my caller the one that's upset about a cup of onions, or is that another gentleman on scene?
0: Your caller is upset. She was describing the employees that she was arguing with.
1: 10-4.
2: Shelby, come in.
3: Residents been checked with meters. Nothing found. Chalk it up to a faulty detector. All parties clear and safe.
2: 10-4.

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1: Good.
0: The female's name and number in the call notes if you can see that. If not, you can call her and I can give it to you.
2: Dawn. S-A-N-D-R-A. Dawn is D-U-N-N. It'll have to be open. Should be a Greensburg address. Can you just let me know what the address is?
3: I look at your phone and I texted it to you to see if that's her or not. There was one Greensburg and one Scottsdale.

0: 12 County. I'll be out at ABH.
1: 2053. I just spoke with the caller. Apparently they're going to be over by Plum Line Nursery, so I'm going to head over there now.
2: That's received.
3: 27 call, I'll head that way.

0: 13 to county.
1: Good.
0: The onion debacle has been solved. Just hold my times. I'll call him for everything.
1: Chrissy, you available for a call at Walmart?
0: I most certainly am.
1: Out at the Walmart, in the parking lot, near the big tent with its flashers on, there's a dark blue Mercedes with a dog in the vehicle.
0: 10-4 County, you can clear it. It's like 65 degrees outside.
1: 10-4, 2057.
2: I'm sorry, could you repeat? I couldn't hear you.
3: Allegheny called back over. They gave an updated location as Logan Ferry at Holiday Hills for a black Hyundai blocking traffic.
2: Copy. I'm about a minute or two out.
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1: 2058.
0: If you're heading south, Art, it's just past Holiday Hills, right over the hill.
1: That'll work.
2: Alright, I'm clear from Concord. I'll be out at 635 Cherry Street, Wright Apartment. I'm going to follow up to this at the...
3: At Enfield 2059.

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1: Yeah, affirmative.
0: Great.
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0: Expires 9/26, 2010 Hyundai. Comes back to Carlos Fernandez out of Wilkinsburg. Negative stolen.
1: 10-4, can you inspect that down, please?
0: Alright.

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1: Received. Is this in reference to a previous call?
0: Negative. If you want to create another incident, just a vehicle stopped in front of the residence, I'll be handling.
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0: That's a dead plate on the note you're given for to your complaint, Richard McKelvey. I think it was false.
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1: Nine.
0: I ran the VIN on that. The plate that should be on there is M-Mike Y-Yankee G-George 4495. It's a 2017 Ford. That expires 3/27. Comes back to Richard McKelvey.
1: Not for me.

0: 12 County. 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
1: EC 2108.

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Be prepared to copy information reference to a mental health individual.

Freddie out of Greensburg City, and it's, I received a call from a female of Lower Borough reporting that her father, Jeffrey Sever, was supposed to be dropped off at the Amtrak station at 7:15 this evening. She stated that he was making comments about harming other individuals and family members. The individual lives in Irwin, but she does not know if he was on the train or not, but she believes that he was dropped off and she bought a ticket. Unknown clothing, unknown description. The only Jeffrey Sever with the date of birth that was provided is out of McDonald's, and it expired 20 years ago.

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2: 9.
0: 217 South Washington. A complaint reporting that this resident, open door, lights are on, dog ran out. Unknown if anybody's inside or not.
2: Okay, 216 South Washington.
0: 217, 217 South Washington.
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0: Print the 28 and certify, please. And I'm going to need 35291594, 35291594 attached to that. I'm clearing. I'll head over to 9.
3: Transporting one female from 614 Fairmont to the hospital, starting mileage 93044.
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0: 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I'll be 10-8.
2: Passing, she's not to be at the building. The landlord advised to call 911. She's now to be outside stripping on the sidewalk. A white female and Angela Jones.
3: 10-4.
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0: 10 to 9. 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Find a phone number for her. 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
2: Expires 4 of 27 on a 2020 Hyundai. 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Negative star, negative stolen.
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5: 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You can show myself on 16 remaining on scene, 4, 7, and 20 traffic stop.
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0: 40 Ruby Street. 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
1: You said 540 Truby?
0: Yeah, 540 Truby.

0: 4623 County Traffic. Yeah, at the sheets. New York 28, Mike Charlie Golf, 6156.
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0: Expires 3 of 28 on a 2017 Toyota. Jessica Dupree out of Olean, New York.
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0: 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A 54-year-old female is vomiting.
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0: 29 County Traffic.
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0: Do you know if they're requesting medics?
1: We have EMS, sir.
0: 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That was my next request.

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0: Can you have the police get to the Rite Aid in Bel Vernon for a possible burglary or fire alarm in the building?
1: Is that the one on Ross Draper Road?
0: That's the fire at Ross Draper Road.
1: From the female's husband advising that his wife called him, so the dog pulled her down the steps. She's also pregnant. He heard her scream, and then she stopped answering him.
2: 10-4.

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0: 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Assisting 48 on fire attack 6. EMS on scene advising no smoke or fire.
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1: 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We're 10-4, pending corpse.
0: 22-38.

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1: 426.
0: We're going to be transporting emergent to Forbes. Can you contact Mutual Aid and see if they can meet us with a unit of blood somewhere on the way up there?
1: Ten-4, where do you want them to meet you?
0: 119 and 70 or Turnpike Gate. Or even Irwin, exit ramp would be fine.
1: 2240. That's scenic ground. Nissan PD over. Right, they were dispatched.
2: Six ten 616, what was our last update?
3: The patient's being argumentative, PD was dispatched.
2: Copy.
4: Forbes.
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1: 10-4.

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1: That's for sure.

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1: 228, good.
0: Ranch 32 till 7. 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
2: Yeah. 47 East Pittsburgh Street. The caller's trying to get a hold of his friend who lives in the apartment to let him in, and he's not answering the door. He said it's very unlike him to not answer.
1: Yeah.
3: $512.
0: Yes, well.
3: In route, Shady side.
0: Already seen.

0: 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We're code 4 Roman. Just an update. I'll be back up till 03.
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1: 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A 70-year-old male took his heart meds twice, not feeling dizzy.

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0: 21, Kylie. I have 28, 27. When you're ready.
1: Yeah.
0: 28th will be Pennsylvania, November, Delta, Tango, 0753-27-35-366-500. If all go just fax, please.
1: Just go. Ten to 21, you 10th were there?
0: Affirmative.

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I'll be clear of the Gerald Miller to the borough. 23-29.

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0: 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An 81-year-old female cancer patient, difficulty breathing.
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1: Good.
0: Route 51 northbound, area Concord Lane. Caller advising there's two vehicles going 25 mile an hour blocking both lanes. One of them's a white old police car. The other one's a tan Kia.
1: Ten four heading northbound, correct?
0: Affirmative. They were last seen passing Vernon.
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1: 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Joe 12.
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0: 228 to county traffic.
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0: K-King, St. Charles, B-Boy, 5107, KCB, 5107. It's a silver Toyota RAV4, one occupant, 22 eastbound at Mellon.
1: 22 east of Mellon, 2352.
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1: 1 Foxtrot Alpha Hotel Papa 3 Foxtrot 2 X-ray Charlie Lima 478265.

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1: Ten four.

0: you want me to punch into every disabled vehicle?
1: Okay,
0: so
1: now there's a note that's broke down with the license plates removed, as long as it's not stolen. It's 10-4 for now.
0: 10-4, negative 4.

0: EMS responding in Penn Township, 2020 Ada Road, William Penn Care Center. The hallway for a 42-year-old female, thinkable episode.
1: 10-4.
0: 0002.
2: Road, William Penn Care Center in the hallway. Ambulance says 42-year-old female, single blood episode, not alert. Operation Fire Tag 11, EMS Tag 2.
3: Medic 616,
0: 0002.

Marlin, one station 63, respond 2028 or red at William Penn Care Center. Ambulance assist 42-year-old female, single blood said, no alert. Operation Fire Tag 11 EMS Tag 2.

0: this much medic 227 is responding. 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

0: North 9 to dispatch station 211, respond 8850 Barnes Lake Road, transitions healthcare, room number 205 window. 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
1: Good.
0: 195 Washington Avenue at the Vandergrift Presbyterian Church. Caller advised, he was punched in the face by a homeless man that tried to rob him. Homeless man out. And now says the mail is no longer there.
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2: Still have the caller on the line.
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2: 10-4. You can give him a call back. 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I don't see him anywhere.
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Assisting police with a 20-year-old male, hand pain.

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0: 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Mike Kilo Whiskey, 9903. 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
0: Expires 3 of 27 on a 23 Honda. Comes back to a Megan and Timothy Ross on the late correction out of Ligonier. Negative star, negative stolen.
1: Proceeds, I'm code 4.
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1: 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I'll be out of the vehicle in Allegheny Plaza. Looks like 2 a.m.

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0: 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Good. 410-8, check the Kennedy Park for the apparent location of this robbery.
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1: Road between Willow Street and Phillips Drive for a motorcycle accident. Operation Fire Tac 9.
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1: 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For motorcycle accident, assisting 69 on Fire Tac 9.

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0: 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Garage River Unit, Row 51 at the Marathon.
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0: 4975 Route 51 North at the Marathon. 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
1: 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A motorcycle accident, switching 69 on Fact Act 9. 69 and 95 acknowledge and receive.
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4: 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Rescue 107, respond Vernon Drive and Orwood for vehicle accident, report entrapment, one patient unresponsive, assisting 82 on fire technique.
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0: 3862-25. That passenger is now out of the vehicle, laying on the side of the road. He's bleeding from the head, unknown extent of the other injuries.
1: 10-4, you got medics rolling, right?

0: 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We're in Trammon, one patient on responsive, assisting 82 on fire tech 8.
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0: Hayes is going to be an 18-year-old male. He is conscious at this time.

0: Just confirming that he has the patient now not trapped.
1: Area 6310. You just have one patient.
2: Yeah, driver appears to be okay.
3: Station 500, there's to be one patient, 18-year-old male. He is to be conscious.
0: Received.
3: And he's no longer trapped.
0: Received. 508, you copy?
4: Yeah, take it. Central.
5: 21
1: will
5: be out as well.
1: Percy.
5: 21 to 10. I'm parking my car back up here. Clear around the blind bend there.
4: Yeah, good.
6: County 6320, South County.
1: Percy.
4: 10 County.
1: Yeah.
2: Zulu Yankee Alpha 4623, print fax, please. 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
1: Appreciate it.
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1: 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SC-103, just pull up on us. I'm doing a size up right now.
7: Copy. 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
2: Sergeant Bujanowski is advising us over hillside. It's only about 15 feet off the road, though. He'll be listed over a guardrail.
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1: 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We're on scene.
0: Okay, I'm going to come find you. They're going to fly this patient. I need to do my LZ at Lions Field, if you could.
1: Okay, we'll be around to the Lions Field.

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0: 21 County. Name and date of birth when you're ready.
1: Yeah.
0: Austin Riley, right. November 12th of 2007.
1: Christian.

0: 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I think I walked on you. Life like 5-8 minutes. All ground. Affirmative. Ready to say, we're out of the line still.
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0: When you're to destination flight flights to that pass, could you give it to me, please?
1: Sam.
0: Penn County also, if you could send a second EMS unit down here to check the driver.
1: Never.

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2: 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They got the car on the rack. 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
0: Is this the Orchard Drive in the borough of Manor or Penn Township?
1: It's in Penn Township, up at 130.
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0: The caller is also requesting a silent approach.
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0: All right, we'll be clear of the scene. I'll give you a call for Thomas.
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0: Contact Gumbatch. They're going to need assistance with getting a tire off that's flat. It's going to be on the BMW.
1: Need to notify for a tire change, not a tow, correct?
0: 10-4, they just can't get the tire off.
1: Appreciate it.

North 9 and dispatch station 211 respond 1020 Toby Street, Westmoreland City. 75-year-old female, difficulty breathing with chest heaviness. Acknowledging at 258.

0: EMS in Washington Township, 1035 Hunt Valley Circle at Mansco Plastics. In the break room, 45-year-old female, bloody stools.
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Westmoreland 911 Station 421 Charlie respond. 204 Bobtail Street, Mount Pleasant Township, Apartment B's in Bravo. 33-year-old male, difficulty breathing.

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Westmoreland Highway, stations 29 and 96, respond to Route 30 westbound at the Mount Pleasant Road exit. Assist state police with cutting a guardrail. Operations Fire Attack 11.

Portland 91, stations 29 and 96 respond. Route 30 westbound at the Mount Pleasant Road exit. It says state police with cutting a guardrail. Operation Fire Attack 11.

Westmoreland Island Stations 29 and 96 responder out 30 westbound at the Mount Pleasant exit. Assist state police with cutting a guardrail. Operations Fire Tech 11.

0: 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Phase 2 wireless hang up between 325 and 329 Spring Street. The abandoned call, no answer on call back, no previous calls from the number.
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0: Westmoreland Island stations 29 and 96 respond route 30 westbound at the Mount Pleasant Road exit. Assist state police cutting a guardrail. Operations Fire Attack 11.
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0: Well, 29 Quinn being searched for a clear attack.
1: Who's it?

North Huntington Station 211, respond, Walden's View, the lower building, room 121. 74-year-old male split out of bed, not injured.

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0: Is this upper building or lower building?
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0: We'll be en route and on scene, Golden Heights, for a male patient, possible overdose on the medication.
1: Address, do you have a room number or anything?

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0: 1309 Memorial Drive, Legion Gainer Park. Got a call from a male that said near the swings in the play area, there's a bicycle that's been leaned up against the wooden fence by the trail for 3 days. He wanted to be notified in case it was stolen.
1: Yes.
0: 635.

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1: Receive
0: 636.

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1: Medic 228, that's received 638.
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Westmoreland 911, Station 116, EMS Pelican Consist, 221 Maple Street, West Leechburg Borough, off of Summit Street. Bring 94-year-old male that fell, left assist.

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1: Caller's calling from across the street and sees an email laying on the porch of 2022 Kimball, unresponsive. Ten four.

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Westmoreland 911 Station 135 and Alpha Response 244 Hilltop Drive, cross streets of Patriot and Edith Street, 37-year-old female abdominal pain.

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0: Sulphur's Road near Christie Road. It's going to be a pickup truck with a trailer. Trailer registration is Papa Tango 888 November 3. That's PT 888 November 3. Get you more on the truck when I walk up.
1: Christie, Salzburg near Christie. 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

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The trailer is not expiring to that female, that's not named, native stolen.

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1: West Marlin 911 Medic 273 respond in Allegheny County, 20 Pittsburgh Street in Springdale. For a female slumped over in a wheelchair, assisting 150 on North EMS.
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2: 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You can still access the delay.
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2: We should call from Christy Wallace. She said on Maymon Road, near the Gearhart Farm, she said there's a vehicle pulled over on the side of the road, the elderly male was driving. She wasn't sure if he was in any distress or not. She did not give a vehicle description, since she had bad service and disconnected. We attempted to call back multiple times, got no answer. Ten four.
3: I know you probably don't have it, but the vehicle, was it in the roadway, blocking the roadway, at the stop sign? The male seemed to be alert.
2: All she had was a vehicle was pulled off on the side of the road.

0: 229 County Traffic Stop. It's going to be Route 22 West, just before Triangle Lane, PA 28, Mike Kilo, Papa 4519, showing on a tan Chevy Cobalt, one inside.
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1: North Huntington Station 211, respond 10842 Martin Drive. A 40-year-old male mental patient had an episode this morning where he put his head through a window, knocked himself out. Patient is now calm. This happened about an hour ago.
2: 211, sir.
1: 830.

0: Westmoreland 911, Station 121, a Delta response, 134 Hazer Drive, Crossroads of Dent Drive, and Guardlock Court. 19-year-old female, vaginal bleed, possible miscarriage.
1: And what?
0: 839.
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0: North Line Nestle in there.
1: 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Westfall and 911 Station 521 is Alpha Response, 17 Weill Road, cross streets of Greensburg Pike and Pierce Road. 78-year-old male COPD patient, difficulty breathing, chest pain.
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2: I did come across one person that's loading up chopped up wood in a minivan. That's about it. 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
0: Jim. Team 405, Brandon Street, automatic fire alarm. 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

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You're squawking 405 Brandon Street. On that fire alarm, substation 24, operations fire attack 6.

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1: 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The 76-year-old female unresponsive.

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0: Send over road closure information, Hawk Drive, Ross River Township. I mean, construction going on, emergency vehicles will be able to get through, maybe delayed.
1: 10-4. Thank you.
2: 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White male, late 30s, early 40s, long dreadlocks, and wearing a coat.

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0: I'm going to respond to that Freeport Road call at Mount St. Peach Church. Can you start 270 if they're available? I don't know who you have in route.
1: Three, six.

Long Island Medic 273, Delta Response assisting 125, 100 Freeport Road at Mount St. Peter's Church and School in the rear parking lot for a 76-year-old female, unconscious, breathing.

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0: Ticket
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5: All right, we have Eureka en route also to Mount St. Pete's. 155 is en route to Freeport Street. 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
1: And
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1: Which unit?

0: Memphis Dispatch 122. Good. Which call were you responding to?
1: St. Peter's Church.
0: Great. We have 125 on scene there. Medic 273 and 289 are both responding. 155 called en route to Freeport Street, BLS.
1: Okay, so we'll go ahead and go to 466 Freeport Street.
0: Great, Steve.
1: County 122.
0: 122.
1: Can you see what Eureka's ETA is?
2: County, I have Eureka on scene here. We can cancel 270. I'm not even sure the patient's going to want to go.
0: EMS Dispatch Medic 273.
3: 273, I copy.
0: Racy's 911.
4: Went up past the kitchen, but work at the kitchen. 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

0: 3-7-2. I just forwarded you guys pictures of him from a local business owner sent him to me.
1: Yeah, he was waiting for a bus. He got dropped off. I'm talking to Tony here in the town hall. So he was waiting for a bus. 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

0: 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He got on the bus.
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0: 6322 County Traffic Stop.
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0: Twelve 1200 block of Ridge Road, PA 28, Mike X-ray Tango 7450.
1: 1200 block of Ridge 915.
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1: 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Calling surviving this aid. I've abandoned Volkswagen jettisoning on our property.
0: Sorry. Copy. I'll be clear. Thank you.
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0: 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The 28 that the caller provided comes back on a 19 Volkswagen to Robert Zollinger out of Greensburg.
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0: 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Operations Fire Attack 11.
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1: West Mullen 911 Station 500 Delta Response 2209 First Street, South Huntington. Cross Street to Short Street, Mount Pleasant Road, 92-year-old female in responses. Station 500 for 508-933.
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Westmoreland Island Stations 19, 107, 74, 17, and 25 respond 2209 First Street. Ambulance assist 90-year-old female unresponsive is breathing. Assist Station 19 Operations Fire Attack 10.

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1: 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Ambulance assist 92-year-old female unresponsive is breathing. 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

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Respond 2209 First Street. Ambulance assist 92-year-old female unresponsive is breathing. Assist station 19, operations fire attack 10.

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1: 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County, 122 is out of the valley. 122, 942.

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2: Daily. Can you get a hold of Beth? We're trying to get something figured out for Mr. Mullins here.
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6: 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You can return with the exception of 107 and 17 per Command 17.
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3: A call reporting some suspicious circumstances on the Heritage Trail, mile marker 20.5. They said there's someone camping, and then at 20.75, there's some abandoned items.
1: 10-4. 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

0: Portland Island Station 96, respond number 3, Alta Vita Drive, apartment 703. Ambulance assist, 84-year-old female, UTI, unresponsive, is breathing. Operations Fire Tech 11.
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Squirrel 91 Station 96, respond number 3, Alta Vita Drive, Department 703, ambulance assist, 84-year-old female UTI, unresponsive, is breathing. Operations Fire Tech 11.

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2: Five and nine. Give me a minute. We're securing a refusal. I can go handle the other details shortly.
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0: 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Muffley Hollow Road at Route 819. Vehicle accident, no injuries to Station 67 Operations Fire Attack 11.
1: Forward. I pulled in. They said I have to wait till 11. They're running a little behind, so I'll come back.

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1: Good.
0: I ran both those females. They're both current and valid. Negative 30s.
1: 10-4. Can you fax that down?

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1: Good.
0: Yeah, the ETM, PSP, neither one wants to move their vehicle till they get here.
2: Alrighty.
1: Semi.

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1: Good, sir.
0: State Police is advising that they're not responding due to no injuries and the vehicles not needing towed. They were to exchange information and continue on their way.
1: And for that, I advise them. I'll let them know again. Thank you, sir.

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0: 223 Good Street. There's a black Nissan parked in front of the residence. Callers walking in the alley can hear a female screaming at that address.
1: I'm

0: 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Automatic fire alarm operation, fire attack 6.
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0: 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Cessation 44 operations fire tech 6.
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0: 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Automatic fire alarm cessation 44, operation fire attack 6.
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1: Be advised, right past Ruthie's by Peters Road, they got road construction, so you're going to make sure you need to let them know you're coming.

0: 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Assist station 44 operations fire attack 6.
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0: EMS responding Allegheny Township, Pleasant Hill Ridge, Pleasant Ridge, room 213A for a 74-year-old female with difficulty breathing.
1: 10-4 advised.
2: Can you advise 10-1 one for pickup, 56 westbound at South Pittsburgh Hill Road?
0: Tower.
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0: 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Cross streets are Route 66, 85-year-old female. Possible UTI confused.
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0: Chief, I knocked on the back door and both back doors are open.
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3: 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Is there a second call?
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0: Definitely.

0: Respond 344 Denrick Lane. Ambulance assist 3-year-old male drowned in a pool, out of the water, unresponsive, is breathing. Operations Fire Attack 9.
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3: 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His name is Robert Pathiri. 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

Black Ball 901 Station 421 of Charlie Response 100 Ridgeview Court, the Ridgeview Apartments in the main office. 76-year-old female, not alert. If so, yes.

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2: Westmoreland 911 Station 421 at Charlie Response, 100 Ridgeview Court, the Ridgeview Apartments in the main office. 76-year-old female, not alert.
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0: 4, animal complaint 325 Walnut Avenue, apartment 19. Property manager calls police. The dog is being abused and is emaciated.

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1: Route 993 in between Baker School Road and Scotch Hill Road. Caller reporting there's a tree down blocking one lane.
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1: 74.
0: The parking complaint, caller's advising there's 15 vehicles parked on both sides of Wellington off of Harrison City Export Road, blocking the flow of traffic.
1: Okay, they're having some type of estate sale there. I've been through there several times and they were not blocking the road, but I'll check it again.
0: Time for.

0: or trying to make 213.
1: Yeah, 213.
0: We're going to be transporting that walk-in to Westmoreland now.
1: Ten four, 11:38.

0: Fire dispatch engine 10.
1: Okay.
0: Each way is advising they're going to be flying that patient from your station. Once we have ETA in which helicopter will advise.
1: Copy, thank you.

0: 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You want to check in the area?
1: Ten four. The caller said I was in the lane going to Trafford.
0: Of course.

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1: 10-4-11-42.

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1: Good.
2: One of 2028 on Lincoln to a Braden Pavick, 116 North 5th Street, out of Jeanette, Negative S North.
1: Sample.
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0: Perry of Vandergrift, Franklin Avenue will be closed from Hancock to East Monroe for about 45 minutes. However, emergency vehicles will still be able to get through with a slight delay.
1: Go for it. 50 gallons total spilled. DEP was notified and it was referred to them for follow-up. Chief 59 called me and said there's a burn complaint on Story Road.
2: 627 Story Road.
1: Was that where they did the ambulance or where the burn is?

0: T-59 his number and connected T-59 to him. Mel called for an ambulance for a female that lives at 627 Story Road. She was having trouble breathing because of the burning. He called in, said his neighbor's burning trash. He claims he spoke to state police. They told him the fire department would respond out and put the fire out. We spoke to state police, and they claimed to not know anything about it. Told us to page the fire chief to handle it.
1: I'll take care of it from the code enforcement side of things here, and if I need them to come out, I'll let you know.
2: See what it is that location of fire alarm.
3: Possible. 10-8.
4: 11:36, 11:45.
0: Okay. City Fire Response 511 Bella Street, cross street of Helen Street. 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By his proper passcode, requesting fire department can't fly.
5: They went set off.
2: Seekers on scene, nothing showing.
0: Fire responding 511 Bella Street. Commands on scene with nothing showing. To respond 511 Bella Street, automatic fire alarm while on the line with security, request fire department cancel operations. Greens are required, patch on TAC 8. Commands on scene with nothing showing.
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4: 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He advised it was a pocket dial, no emergency.
6: 10-4, clear down.
4: Great, thanks. I also still have that code 51 pending from about an hour ago.
6: Yeah.
5: All units can cancel for C2, advising alarms already reset.
0: Back 6.
1: Turner 510, you're 22L.
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0: 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Getting out to investigate.
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0: This appears to be maintenance running a test. They completed their test, but they already left. I'm still going to continue investigating.
2: Point, this was approaching from a waypoint. This is 24 will be arriving.

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0: 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A 50-year-old male patient cut himself with broken glass. He is still to have the glass and threw it at his caretaker.
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North Huntington Dispatch, Station 211, respond 10842 Martin Drive with police for a 50-year-old male cut himself with broken glass having a mental issue. Two 11, 12, 05.

0: Secondary, 620 West 1st Avenue, 74-year-old female, general illness, vomiting.
1: Jaguar. Jaguar, who's there?

0: 6, 10, 15, clear the valley.
1: 15, you're clear. Although 7, head to standby 1, please.
2: Ninety-one and 92 are getting out as well.
3: 7-4.

Westmoreland, 1-121 Alpha, response 1032 Kenneth Avenue, cross streets McCargo Street and Walnut Street. A 9-year-old male, neck injury from a previous assault.

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0: 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No smoke, no fire. Requesting fire canceled. Nothing out of 114 or.
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2: 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Station 114, operation fire attack 6. 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

0: dispatch, their communication lines. You're going to need Verizon or Comcast out here is what you're going to need. We can't do nothing with it.
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0: Yeah, dispatch, we can't do anything with these wires. He's trapped in here, so we can still call him Caskets here.
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0: 71 has it.
1: Westmoreland Island, Station 121 and Alpha responds, 474 Summit Street, cross street to Center Avenue and Pleasant Avenue, 74-year-old male, failure to thrive.
2: Thanks, sir. Okay.

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0: We are clear of this call, no patient contact. Is our other unit en route to Summit?
1: Negative, not yet.
0: Okay, just make sure to hold them in station. We're going to be en route to that.
1: 121, did you copy?
2: 121, copy.
1: 7-4.

0: 14, 12, 26. Six times six, 14. We're back in accidental activation. You're back in 1226. Go ahead and go back to standby 3, please.
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0: 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I have a code 51 for him.
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2: Street. 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She believes that they were left home alone. 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The 7-year-old and a 5-year-old. Actor's a 33-year-old male named Joshua Warren.
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1: Called back, spoke to Gabriel Miller. 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

0: 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Second vehicle was a mower.
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2: Was that out of Pennsylvania?
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4: Just coming back, no records found. I'll attempt to get the VIN on it.
2: 10-4, yeah, it's coming back, no record. 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
4: 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See if you want me to try to get the VIN.
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0: Baltimore Street at Henry Street for a hit and run. The caller is going to be in a black 2024 Buick SUV. It occurred while she was in the hair salon.
1: Thanks for.
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0: 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Ambulance assist 91-year-old male, unresponsive breathing. Back 11.

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Ambulance assist, 91-year-old male was unconscious. 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

0: 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I'll be clear from John Eagle. 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
2: To Mike Victor Yankee, 5861, expired 5/25 on an 11 Kia. 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

0: Hey, he's,
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0: I have an MDT in the car as well.
1: Brace agent.
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0: West Marlin Island Station 225 Charlie responds 2028 or red William Penn Care Center room 331. 85-year-old female hernia, vomiting, shortness of breath.
1: 325. 1320. 4. Do you have any EMS unit there yet? Negative. All right, 2 minutes.

0: EMS responding into West Newton, 410 North Water Street at Philburn Manor, apartment 10 at the Zen Foxtrot, for a 76-year-old male, low blood pressure.
1: First one, Charlie responds, 410 North Water Street, Philburn Manor, apartment 10F, 76-year-old male, low blood pressure. Second call, 545 First Avenue in Sudersville, 73-year-old female, fell, lift assist into the residence.
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2: 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A John Turchin calling advising he's in no contact order against his wife. His wife's there knocking on the door.
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0: 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No information needed.
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0: 7-3. 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
0: Yeah, I'm code 4. I spoke to CYS, and Grandma's going to be coming to pick the kids up from Monroeville here, so I'll be standing by for about 20, 25 minutes.
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0: 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David Weyerheiser is here for the AccuTrax. 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

0: 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It's going to be a panic alarm. 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

0: 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Better smoke in a residence. Operations Fire Attack 5.
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0: 17 in County. I moved that stop. I'm going to be parking a lot at SPHS.
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0: Holy fuck, Connie, I'll be out of there in a moment.
1: This morning on that one, I'll try City Fire Department's respond 424 7th Street Extension. Better smoke in a residence. Operations, fire attack 5.
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4: Come up to the front of the structure. We got a hydrant right here in the corner if need be.
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3: Route 323 is en route. 1351. 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I'm being route to UPMC East. 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
1: Yes.
0: Police and EMS are clearing. They were unable to locate anything.
1: Understood. All 81 units are back in.
0: 10-4. Jim, 56-5.
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0: 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Under natural gas in a residence, operations, fire attack 9.
1: Fire department's responding 125 Freeport Street, Apartment A for odor of gas in the residence.
2: Copy, sir.
3: 511,
4: 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That's received. 508, 500, I copied that.
5: North Huntington Dispatch, Station 211, respond fire, standby Brownstown Road between Northeast Drive and School Street for a smoke investigation.
2: 211.
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0: On Brownstown Road between Northeast Drive and School Street for a smoke investigation. Cessation 1, operations, fire attack 10.

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2: County traffic zone.
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2: From 11, do you want us to road in?
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2: Good.
1: Expired 6 of 25 on a 2017 Nissan. Jason Ratty out of North Huntington. Negative SNR is negative stolen.
2: 10-4, I'm also going to 27 out of PA, 34597443, I'm code 4.
1: Confirming that was 433. 443. Racing.
2: Should come back to a Tyler Christopher Renee.

0: 4223 County, go ahead.
1: 308 South Chestnut Street. I was reporting that sometime around 1 this morning, somebody shot a BB gun from outside into their TV.
0: 10-4, 10-8 till 2200.
1: Received.

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1: 10-4.
2: Six ten, 614.
3: Do we have a location from the caller? 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
4: Caller advised. She's at 780 Northeast Drive. Says behind her residence, possibly on Brownstown Road.
3: That's copy. We've driven up Brownstown, nothing found. We're attempting to on Northeast right now.
4: She advised she had a, or she heard an explosion of smoke.
2: Six 614.
3: Dispatch, you were unreadable. Can you repeat?
4: She stated she heard an explosion before she'd seen the smoke.
5: Engine 82 to Command 1.
3: Go ahead.
5: All right, we're right at the end of Northeast and Brownstown. You want us to continue down Brownstown? I see you guys are headed down Northeast.
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0: 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You can cancel per Lieutenant 30.
1: Assistant 64 is in route. Dispatch, go ahead and dispatch 78 on this also.
0: 10-4.
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0: 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Fire department's there advising they found an undetected burn on 4th.

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0: Well, on that one, station 48, respond Vernon Drive at Willowbrook Road for wires down. 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
1: C1 to fire dispatch. All units are clearing the scene, clearing TAC 5. We told them West Bend Fire's on the way. The power at the main and the breaker's been shut off.
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4: 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Grandma has custody of the kids, so I'll call you for times.
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2: Good.
1: Mike Zulu, Bravo, 4167. Second one, Mike Papa Charlie, 6184.
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0: I'll be out at 308 South Chestnut.
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0: Fulton County 27. Three one one six eight 402.
1: 10-4.
2: Westmoreland, Ellen, Station 121, Charlie, respond, 700 4th Avenue, Citizens Plaza, Apartment 512, 75-year-old female, right side pain, abnormal breathing.
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0: 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So that's Trevor Lake, and you run the registered owner.
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0: County, Medic 123 will be en route to the Charlie response, not Medic 122.
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2: Raymond 13 County. 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
1: What's the nature?
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1: 10-4.
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0: 13-5. You want to hang over by Ligonier and Pine or Cherry?
1: What's your message?
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0: Northbound into dispatch station 211, respond 7990, Route 30, the upper building, an 87-year-old male, bleeding while using the bathroom.
1: 211. 211, 1430. 500, 508, Claremont Valley.
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2: 86-year-old Mel, Singapore episode.
0: Six, ten, 614.
3: Five and nine.
4: Rush River Road, please. Human suspension, 509, acknowledge. 509.
2: 509, receive 1435.
3: EMS dispatch, station 500. Medic 509 will be in route 443.
2: 1435.
0: 14.
2: 509, that was received 1435.

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0: Dana Robertson's at the station to pick up her son's wallet and a police report from an accident over the weekend.
1: Report.
2: 60, I got it.
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1: 2170.
3: Stanford.
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4: Disabled vehicle blocking traffic. Probably going to be a white Jeep.
5: Pat 4.
4: Traffic was completely stopped, but now one lane's moving.

0: 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He's still out on Harriet.
1: 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We got a command authorized refusal. We're back in service.
0: There you see.

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0: 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We're on Salzburg Road, 614.
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0: 614 Salzburg Road and Brown Road is going to be your LZ. 610S1, we're flying this patient. Indiana's getting us an ECA on the helicopter. Landing zone is going to be Salzburg Road and Brown Road, Conwell Township.
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0: Did you copy Brown Road and Salzburg Road? Conemaugh Township's going to be our LZ. Fire department's going to meet us there.
2: Copy. We'll be there in about 4 minutes.
0: Beautiful. So will we.

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0: 6MS1. 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
1: They're turning around. 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Can you drop me a pin? 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
1: Okay. And we're off. Please for me, I'll give them a call.
0: Affirmative, it was. 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

0: 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For smoke in the building with a chemical odor. 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
2: Vendon Circle, a 49-year-old female, fell down 5 steps, head injury.
1: An odor of smoke and haze, as well as a chemical smell in the structure. Advised maintenance was there earlier, turning on and off a lot of breakers. Unsure if that's related.
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1: 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Caller has two dogs. One isn't friendly.

0: 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Smoke in the building with a chemical odor. It's the station 23 operations, fire attack 4.
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1: Molly Fitness Command.
2: There's definitely an odor of maybe electrical and a slight haze in the back area towards the locker rooms and the gym of the building. I'm going to have crews start to check it out.
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0: 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State Police Kiski's requesting you bolo for a silver Jeep, Mike Yankee Sierra 9001, driving erratically all over the roadway, almost caused multiple collisions, passing heading towards Industrial.

0: Yeah, 28. If you just stand by that hydrant and be ready, I don't think we'll need it, though.
1: Fire dispatch. LA Fitness Command.
0: Good.
1: 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Nothing out of engines 3 and 6 out of the city. We're getting ready to send those fills.
2: Now on engine 29, calling reserves a long time ago, getting ready to fall on scene.
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0: dispatcher in command, I copied that. We're good with the units that are on the road. No need to send any other fills. We should be fine.
1: 10-4.
2: Hey, 29 command, pulling in the Plaza now, press order.
0: Come up into the LA Fitness lot. We have an engine here ready, an engine on a hydrant ready. We'll need a the truck up here. Everybody else can go in the lot for LA Fitness.
2: Go around. Go to the lot.
0: Uh, 23, when you get up here, before you send your crew in, can you make sure you take a 4-gas? Unless you have yours 520. Mine's on the charger.
1: Rescue pump for
3: 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I
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4: Yeah, send me somebody in. I definitely have a good haze in here. We've been in the elevator room. There's nothing in there. I've been in the elevator. There's nothing there. We may need to get somebody on that rooftop.
5: Okay, did you check the electrical room they were talking about?

0: 1526.
1: If you want to work with truck 2, we're definitely going to need to check the roof. We can't figure out so far where this haze is coming from.

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2: Can you start a retail incident? Why are without Walmart? This female concealed. We're good. It's going to want to be in the summary, but just so we have documentation of it. And I'm Coach Boyle, I'll let you know what I'm talking
3: about. 10-4. Thank you.
1: They said they were working on the hot water, and they weren't actually doing any hot work or anything like that, so I don't know if they maybe triggered something in here with HVAC or not, so.
4: All right, I'm around the Charlie side on foot right now. If you want to try to pop up one of those back doors, there's nothing going on back here.
1: Okay.
5: 01, rescue 10.
1: Good.
5: We're just clearing that other incident. Do you want a writ assignment before we put this truck away?
4: Won't need writ, but a couple extra people for manpower won't hurt. I think we have pretty much everybody here being used.
5: Okay, we'll start up. Do you prefer the Quinn?
4: No, just manpower. The rescue's fine.
5: Okay, dispatch, you copy that.
6: We went 7th Street. I report a 6-year-old male that was standing on the roof, jumping up and down. He was being naked. He was refusing to go back into the residence. And while on the line with the caller, she did advise that he did go back in to the residence. 741 7th Street.
7: Six ten. 15's on the way.
8: 1530.
4: The Bravo side, if you're referring to the Alpha side, is the South Green Gate.
1: Car. We just opened it on the Delta side. Stand by.
4: Yeah, sorry. Complete opposite side. Over back towards that elevator. And there's a the FDC rooms on this side as well.
9: Roof to command.
4: Good.
9: You got a side of the building to pinpoint? I can start looking.
4: If we're 23... Their engine is the Alpha side facing South Green Gate. It's more towards the Bravo Charlie corner. Definitely Bravo side.
10: Into Sector 4, the Kohl's parking lot for a hit and run that occurred. The vehicle is going to be a Cadillac CTS red in the first row, fourth parking spot in. Happened about half an hour to an hour ago.
4: 93 copy.
1: Send 4, 806.
9: I don't know yet. I got a lot of units up here to check. Do I need a roof ladder for the parapet?

0: negative. The only thing that's really clearly marked is, I guess it's for the full pack.
1: 10-4. They're saying breaker number 9 was tripped down here. Didn't know if it coincided with what the units.
2: It's not actually tripped. It's something that they may have had earlier. I'll double check the panel, though.
1: Receive.
0: Did you say it's currently tripped? Seems like everything's running except for one unit, but I really didn't have any issues with that unit.
1: He's double checking now.
2: Bill, we have a trouble alarm on number 9 duct unit. It's been in. It was before today. That's what they're seeing on the panel. There's nothing activated. We don't have a breaker flip at this point in the electrical room. We were there. The area of our concern is a little bit more Charlie Bravo, maybe 15, 20 feet in from the Charlie side edge, if there would be some units right there.
3: G24, if you do find a unit down here, all these breakers are clearly marked with numbers for rooftop units, and they are all not tripped. They're all on, activating as normal down here, but we can isolate it if needed.
0: Okay.

0: Chief 24, are those marked up there?
1: I found a couple with, look like a chalk handwritten on them. Not all of them have a number, though.
0: They are labeled down here what area is what. The area that we're getting a haze of smoke is listed as rooftop unit number 9. 9 or 10 kind of covers the same area.
1: All right. We were grabbing some equipment. We're working our way back to the Charlie Bravo corner now.
2: Chuck, see if you've got people standing around down there. We could use some people up here in Atlanta.
3: There's two more coming up. We can send a third also.
2: Yeah, whoever's coming up probably ought to grab that ladder off the side of the aerial ladder.
4: We got an attic ladder. Is that good?
1: You're going to have to work, an attic ladder will work up onto the roof.
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1: S1.
0: Life flight's off the ground inbound Forbes. You can show 16 and 14 clear.
1: 10-4.
2: 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One band-aid applied and one refusal.
3: 10-4.

0: We can't find anything marked 9 so far. We're out back here in the Charlie Bravo corner. There's one unit marked 11. It's okay. There's something here for the pool. Doesn't have a number, but we're trying to get into it. Check it.
1: If you want, we can turn the breaker off to that unit if it would help you identify it.
0: Yeah, Mike, because everything seems to be running right now except for one. It's up on the A side. And there was nothing wrong with it.
1: Okay, Jay's going to flip it here in a sec.
2: Buddy, take it down a little bit.

0: retract about 2 feet. He's good.
1: Four.
2: 10-4. I didn't even turn it off yet. You want me to kill it anyhow and see what happens?
3: Yeah, we're trying to see what if anything. He shut off.
2: Number 9 is off.
3: Okay, turn it back on for now.
2: Okay, I am showing a trouble on number 7, duct return, as well.
3: Anybody down there have any drawings on any of this stuff?
2: Everybody here is pretty much clueless what's going on. I have an alarm in for RTU-9. I have a trouble for the duct on RTU-7. That's the only thing that I have here at this point.

0: 29 coming.
1: 329, guy.
0: Units are clear from Benin.
1: Appreciate the semi for attempts.
2: Can 216 back in?
3: 216-1543. Interior, your breaker's still in the off position, correct?
4: It is off for unit 9.
3: Good, turn it back on.

0: Chief, if I kill unit number 7, can you identify what that is?
1: You may need to turn it on and off for us, but we can try.
0: Okay, I'm going to turn it off for right now, because I did a system reset on everything, and I'm getting RTU 7 trouble keeps coming in. 9 has restored for whatever reason, and 7 keeps coming back in.
1: Okay, we're spreading out, so go ahead and shut it off. We'll see.

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1: Yeah, we have it upstairs.
0: I'm going to come out towards the stairs. You able to toss it over? There's a AV room down here. I want to check.
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2: Six 15 taken one east. 15-51. 500 504 is out of standby.

0: back on that you had isolated off?
1: We turned 7 back on.
0: Okay.
1: I'm looking at the breaker panel now. They are all on. Every rooftop unit's in the on position.

0: Pentair on this unit 9. When it kicked on, it was just the unit fan on top that kicked on. The blower inside is not on. I don't know if that's what caused the issue, and it just froze up. Are you still getting smoke generators down there?
1: The smoke cleared out. There's still a haze, though. We can turn it off for a little bit, see if it helps.
0: Okay, this blower fan should probably be running when this kicked on. The piping's all froze up in it, but the blower is not running.
1: All right, I'm going to shut it down because I can't figure out what else it could be. We have checked everything down here.
0: It just shuts the unit fan shut down.
1: Yep, I just threw the breaker, so that makes sense. You want me to, you think that's the only one? The number, I think, 8 and 10 are in the general area as well.
0: Well, we have one that's numbered 10. It looks good. We'll look at the one on the other side of 9, which hopefully was the 8. It was good. We'll check it again. But this one, all the piping is frozen up. It said that outside fan was running, but the blower fan was not.
1: Okay. Yeah, 8's the basketball court, and everything's fine in there. There's no odor at all in there. So if it looks okay up there, I think we're good.
2: When you locate, let me know. Worst comes to worst, we can pop open a gate and just drive on the trail.
3: Six, 10, maybe verify what entrance.
4: County, can you verify what entrance they use?
1: Okay, like I said, I don't think it's that one.
0: Pretty sure I'm

Roof, I think we're good whenever you're done up there if you want to come down. I really think it was that unit number 9. I want to try to ventilate this space a little bit and watch it.

0: I'll take a couple battery fans to the front door.
1: Oh, she's walking towards you. She's going to be on the bottom trail.
2: Okay, I see her now.
1: Seven.
2: 610, 616, she's up and walking. Okay.

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0: 6, 10, 12, that is 4.
1: 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What's your location?
2: Maymont Road in Hills Church.
1: Okay, you're going to come down to the park entrance off of School Road South. You'll see my vehicle. You're going to have to grab the stretcher and bring it down.
2: Appreciate it. We'll see you in about 5.
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1: Good.
0: 5 of 2032, Cal Ott, Vegas Ascension, negative 30s. Kenner, do you have 4910?
2: Good.
0: 173 13th Street in New Florence. The caller wants to report the neighbor's dog is barking.

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1: Yes.
0: Can you just put on their files on Cody if they're both trespass from Walmart? And then Walmart's handling the rest. I'll be clear.
1: Of course.

0: 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He would like, we won't need him.
1: I copy.

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2: Palarinos heading towards Pittsburgh, so westbound. I have the one male sitting outside now and one male inside.
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2: 45, respond 109, Perrin Lane. Individual stuck on a ladder, no injuries. Operations, fire attack, that.
1: RAC, the call is advising the individual stuck on the ladder due to his shorts being stuck in the ladder in some sort. He's not injured at all.
0: What's stuck in the ladder?
1: His shorts.
0: Heading for.
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0: 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It'll be a Olive Ford Escape.
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4: 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The rear entrance, 23-year-old male overdose, be the primary on North Fire 6th.

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1: 121, 1618. There were 2 doses of Narcan administered.
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1: Copy. Breaker's off.

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0: 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Straight out. Straighten it up.
1: Seven.
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0: Area 4223, EMS responding 308 South Chestnut Street for a 69-year-old female that fell yesterday with a broken rib.
1: 10-4.
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1: LA Fitness, come in.
0: Overheated motor on rooftop unit number 9. Power's been isolated. They have a tech on the way. All units will be clear. Command center noted.
1: Received.

0: 93521. You can show me clear. I have a make and model. I'll check the LPRs.
1: 10-4.
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1: D3 School Road, they're advising 15 minutes ago, their 16-year-old foster child ran away from the house through the AC unit out the window and climbed out. White male wearing a hoodie, Caden Hatfield is his name, 5'5", 160 pounds, medium build with a backpack.
2: Yeah.
3: Two twenty-eight.
2: I'm in the area.
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0: Carrier car 113, you're 28th available.
1: Got it.
0: It's on a 2011 Toyota, expires age of 26 to a Larry Smith II out of Irwin. Make a suspension, make a stolen.
1: Doubtful, 27, when you're ready.
0: Go ahead.
1: 33421799.
2: He does have a goatee, and they advise he is heading down the bypass.
3: All right, I'm out of them.
2: 10-4.

0: Sixth Sense, it seems clear.
1: Back on to Jennifer. Jennifer Iveson fires 5 of 27. Negative 30s. Is showing she has a valid CCP, 10 of 27.
2: Yeah. Seven, four, 10, 8.
3: 3, 9. 9.
4: Ambulance assist in the alley behind Sunoco on West Pittsburgh Street. It's a male down, unable to walk. It's going to be a Richard Izzo.
3: Seven, four. Not what I was expecting.
4: Check this. Izzo for 30s. He's negative.
3: Have one. 7, we'll go with 9. 4 is also clear and heading that way.
0: Okay, I have a standby 1.
5: Okay. 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
0: Sorry, Charlie.
5: 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Someone's going to meet your crew out front.
0: Okay.
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2: Thirteen, County, unclear. 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

0: Sid County. I'll be out at School Road 41982.9.
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1: Chaz.
0: Is the caller at 2401 or is that my potential loose dog?
1: That's just the roundabout area. The caller's actually on Farmsboro Road. She just said she heard the dog barking down there since 8 a.m. this morning and was unsure if it had any water or anything.
0: Copy. I'm in the area. I don't hear anything for now. I'll let you know.

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0: 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I'll be on scene. I have a large church. Nothing evident from sides Alpha and Delta.
1: Received. Westmoreland, I don't want all units responding. Garver's Ferry Road at Redemption Church. 56C12 on scene with nothing showing.
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Smarland Island Station 610 Delta responds 5130 Beach Road, Washington Township, cross streets of Terry Lane and Mellow Lane. 89-year-old female dementia patient, combative, not alert.

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1: Can I reach that unit?
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1: 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I had a call from a female advising there was big kids outside trying to fight her daughter. She's not on scene. These 6 to 7 individuals.
2: Thank you.
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1: 10 for.
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0: 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Got a refusal, so we're back in.
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1: Good.
0: Just so you're aware, Fayette 911 called over. They took a call for a vehicle fire on Route 31 at Pleasant Valley Road. Their caller witnessed the driver put the fire out and then continue on Route 31 towards the borough. They just wanted you to be aware.
1: The make of the vehicle, color, make, model?
0: They had none of that info. All they said, it was a truck.
1: Copy that.

0: obviously the 610S1.
1: Starting them.
2: S1,
0: I'm going to call you by phone.
2: All right. Is it an urgent need for police? 559, I'm on scene with him here. He's asking.
0: Seems like there is mostly a domestic dispute between the patient and the daughter and the neighbor.
2: All right. He's going to be on the way to you.
0: Received.
2: You can put 16 around as well.
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4: 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It's going to be apartment number 9.
8: 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So B-R-A-B-A-N-T. First name Brian. He's in-house.

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1: I say 17, 15, 17, 17, 17, 19.

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1: 36.
0: I'll have that mail 10:15.
1: Received. 1723.
0: Were you able to find a warrant for him? Because Blairsville was able to fax it down to me.
1: Nothing came back when I ran it through NCIC.
0: All right, 10-4. I'm going to be transporting him over to Walmart on 22 in Belmont to exchange him with Blairsville PD.
1: 1723.

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4: County truck 228
5: westbound right before Cozy and cut off with West Virginia registration 224602 Alpha on a white Toyota Corolla.
4: 1724.

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1: No record found for that 28 out of West Virginia. No record found for that 28 out of West Virginia.
0: 10-4, and that's on 224-602 Alpha.
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0: Yeah, one call CYS, call myself, please.
1: Astro 2.

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1: 1735. Can you 228 and 26 status?
0: No.
1: Racing.
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0: 315.
1: Officer is requested at 424 Stanton Street. The caller was in the hospital, and while she was there, some suspicious activity occurred at her house. She wants to speak to an officer.
0: 10-4.
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0: 10-4.
3: Route 51 southbound in the area of Concord Road, correction, Concord Lane. There used to be a disabled truck. The tire fell off of it, and it's blocking the turning lane. It's a white Chevy Silverado.
4: 10-4.
3: While on the phone with a caller, he was a passerby. He advised the tow truck just arrived.
4: 10-4.

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0: 6307 County. I'll be out here in Concord Lane with this vehicle and a tow truck.
1: Bruce 8, 1748.

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2: 36,
1: Kevin.
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0: 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No children in there. We'll be tonight.

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0: 500 Banker Street at Grandview Senior Residence. Apartment 213 received a cell phone hang-up call. This speaks to the female. She advised it's a brand new phone. Was accidental.
1: Yeah.

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0: I'll be clear up here and route back to Trafford Borough.
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0: Public Safety on the air announcing the National Weather Service out of Pittsburgh issued a severe thunderstorm watch for Westmoreland County until 0100. Pending the National Weather Service out of Pittsburgh has issued a severe thunderstorm watch for Westmoreland County until 0100. Westmoreland County Department of Public Safety clear 1758.
1: Morning until 1 a.m. Again, the National Weather Service out of Pittsburgh has issued a severe thunderstorm warning until 1 a.m. Westmoreland Police Radio clear 1758.

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0: C-26, now in, everybody's out of vehicles. Appears to be no injuries, possibly non-reportable, but they're requesting state police.
1: Precinct, operations are on TAC 11, you're on countywide 15.
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0: Yeah, you want to advise PSP. This is going to be a non-reportable due to disagreement and arguments and altercation. They would request state police there.
1: Received.
2: Detail.
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0: Henry 4119.
1: Good.
0: 542 Hamilton Avenue, receiving a burglar alarm showing garage door, zone 2. They spoke to a key holder, Joseph. He's advising no one should be on scene. Security is also advising that they can see a driveway camera, and it's completely blacked out when it's not supposed to be.

0: Cardio Vandergrift, Fire EMS also responding. First Street towards the dead end. Going to have, sounds like two individuals stuck on the rocky hillside, 40 to 50 feet up.
1: Ten four.

0: Sparling 01, Station 106, fire standby. 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For an individual stuck on the hillside.
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2: 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To Station 51 Operations, Fire Attack 9.
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0: Seventy-one, respond west of 6th Avenue and Mason Street in the dog park area. Entry down operation, fire attack 11.
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3: Racing. West Mullen, 911, all units responding. 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
1: 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This is down by the MSI bridge going into the plant.
0: 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Full rescue, 9-year-old male, 40 feet up a hillside.
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6: 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We'll be en route shortly.
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1: Good.
0: They're by the train tracks. Are you able to notify the rail yard to stop traffic?
1: Police already done that.
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0: Are you familiar with the MSI plant? We'll take them straight up Sherman Avenue, past the bridge. Keep on going until your next left. You're going to hang a left and down over the hill.
1: Up Sherman Avenue, past the bridge, hang a left, and make a left down the hill, correct?
0: Yeah, down past ATI. 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
3: 50-10-4, we're setting up ropes. We'll be going down to the patient here directly. We have contact with him.
2: Receive.
1: T-18-1828.

0: 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They have a faulty detector in the maintenance room. They're contacting their maintenance department. We're unable to get a reset, so it's going to be still active until they get out here.
1: Great, thanks.

0: 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Chief, if you want, what do you need from us?
1: Anyone?
2: Tree's been cleared, roadways reopened, all fire units are cleared.
1: Very soon.
3: One or two, can you get me? Okay, 102, can you give me somebody else in a harness? 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Top compartment over the wheels. We have mesh bags there with helmets and harnesses in them.
0: Yeah, I'm getting in that now.
3: Okay.

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0: Twenty-nine information, please, on a Robert Red Wine, date of birth, 12704, please. Try it out of Ohio.
1: You have a middle name or a middle initial?
0: M is in Mary.

0: Northland, and that's what I'm seeing.
1: That's 1-18-30.
2: Cool. They're advising they have three juveniles came in the store, wrecked the place, messed with the motorized carts, refused to leave.
3: Tell for
2: 1840. They're now leaving on foot through the parking lot towards Wendy's. It'd be three white males.

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1: Chief 26.
0: Be advised, all units are clearing the scene, clearing attack.
1: 36.

0: Chief 51, Lieutenant 51, on the ground.
1: 10-4, fire dispatch, Chief 51.
2: Chief 51.
1: Male victim has been rescued and is on top of the hill in care of EMS for evaluation. He seems perfectly fine, though.
2: Received.

0: 4624 County Traffic. You can be out at the Ford on South Market Street with Mike Bravo, Hotel 0947.
1: Market?
2: Can you repeat, sir?
1: What was your location on South Market?
2: It's going to be the Ford.
1: Received 1847.

0: Westmoreland Island Station 29 respond. 5274 Route 30 to Yobaji, automatic fire alarm operations, fire attack 6.
1: Just confirming that 28 is supposed to come back on a Jeep.
2: Yeah, affirmative.
1: 10-4, it's current valid 6 of 27 on an 06 Jeep to a Justin Smith out of Carbon County.
2: 10-4.
0: Seven Quinn 84 and truck 792 respond 5274 Route 30 Ito Bocci automatic fire alarm cessation 29 operations fire attack 6
3: County Rescue 28
0: Rescue 28
3: for Lieutenant 96 Rescue 28 is being replaced. Put us in service.
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3: Fairway is back open for traffic.
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0: Westmoreland. I'm on stage 116, IRP 120, trailer response, 1913, White Cloud Ridge. 48-year-old female, abdominal pain, vomiting.
1: Norfolk Southern was notified.
2: 10-4, thank you. We'll be 10-8.
1: Received 1812, 1813, 1853. Allegheny Township BMS has responded 1913 White Cloud Road. 48-year-old female, abdominal pain, vomiting.
3: 10-4 advice.
1: Receipt.

0: 18 radio, driver's going to be the registered owner, Melanie Antel.
1: Melanie is suspended, no reason given, negative 30s. Type 2 suspension on the plate.
0: 10-4 on 10-4.
2: Plotting at 443 Lockwood Road. 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
2: 1855.
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5: S1,
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0: the transfer. As
5: Engine 29.
0: 28, rescue will be out.
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1: Back, let them know that they can go ahead and resume traffic.
2: Received, they were already notified.
1: Everybody's clear of the tracks down there, so.
2: 10-4.

0: Patrick, how you got a name? Date of birth, so you can run it open. First name Wilson. First middle name is Juliet Oscar Sierra Uniform Echo. Second is Mike Uniform Romeo India Lima Lima Oscar. I believe the last name is Tango Echo Juliet Alpha Delta Alpha. Date of birth 2000, May 30th.
1: Steve, I can only run them open out of PA.

0: Can you run that name and date of birth out of Maryland, too, if possible?
1: Affirmative, I can try. It'll only come back if it's the exact same way it's on there, Maryland 27.
0: 10-4.

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2: Hey, it doesn't blow.
0: It's going to be a temp tag out of Rosalind, Oliver, DBA, Mrs. Oliver's Notary, Frankstown Road, Pittsburgh.
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0: Can I read you an SN for Ross River Street?
1: Good.
0: 1439 Ross River Street. Caller's advising her ex-husband is breaking things in the residence.
1: Seven.

0: Penny Radium, and SNU actor, a black male wearing tan pants and a black shirt, age 30, Brandon Davern.
1: Is that Fort County, Bloomington area?
2: 1947. 10 for the colors advising an oversized load brought down the wires from me in the yard. The truck continued on.

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0: Marlin Island Station, 25 and 74 respond, 201 Oak Street, Crossfield, Cherry Street, carbon monoxide detector activating, negative patients, operation fire attack 10.
1: PSC got a call and ended up being in our area. Caller was reporting cheese and cheese for about 10 to 15 minutes, and at the address above, there was a white older male seemed to be passed out in his car. It's going to be a gray Subaru SUV.
2: Talking. Is he still currently there?
1: PSD was unsure. The call was given to them and then it turned out to be us. They're not sure if the caller is still there or not.
2: Copy. I'm coming from my fireworks.
1: Simple.
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0: All right, it pulled the service entrance off the house from the pole. Really nothing we're going to be able to do here. Houston Cancel 71 units.

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1: Look out for an oversized load that just came 217 northbound into the borough. They're advising it just went under the West 2nd Avenue. Supposedly taking out multiple wires along the road.
0: Negative patients, operations fire tech 10.
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0: 42-23-20, what was the direction of travel?
1: They just advised that it was on 217 northbound coming into the borough.
0: Stand for.
2: Street off of Cherry Street. Carbon off the detector activating negative patients. Operations fire attack 10.
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2: Fire attack 10.

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2: State just called back in. They're advising they just received a call that he's passing Tomasini's on 217. They're requesting you head out of the borough to see if you can catch up to him.
3: Copy.
4: 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The pole is leaning. It's pole number 405321. 405321.
1: 10-4.
5: Gene. Fair. EMS is also responding. 1438 Poplar. Department B is in boy. Be checking on a Josh Farnsworth. He called the Veterans Crisis Line and was making vague threats that he might harm himself. Unknown weapons.

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0: 4223 County.
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0: Did they give a description of the truck or what it was hauling? I'm coming up on Thomasini now.
1: Negative, just that it was an oversized load. They advise if you do stop it, they just need the driver's information.

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